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2: I was at work, I heard the song in my head, I heard the piano first.

the wave of sound. High on frequencies heaven-bound. Vibrations of energy elevates the flow within my melodic state. The system takes me to a zone where music sits upon a throne, demanding worship to atone that no one dances to alone. We're owned as it hits at the core. The songs that play make us roar. 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

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Yeah, just sit back, close your eyes, and remember.

Party on the radio. We've got some absolute party starters on the way this week. I've got Rudimental, I've got Kidiko on the way with a classic from 2016. Shall we start though with Patrick Topping and Want You? It's ready for the weekend. Let's go.

Steve Crank It, also Rudimental, Love You More, and Patrick Topping, Want You on this week's Ready for the Weekend. Big shout out to you if you're off out tonight. Massive shout out to Hayley listening to us. She says, Lee, loving the tunes this week. Big shout out as well to Kieran, who's off on holiday tomorrow morning. He says, Lee, alarm is set for 2 o'clock in the morning, and I don't know what I'm going to do. Do I stay straight up? Do I do straight through, or do I go to sleep? Kieran, my advice to you is have a little sleep, even if it's an hour. It'll just benefit you. An hour's kip. Get back up, go to the airport, sleep on the aeroplane out there, have a good kip in the afternoon in your hotel room, and then you can party all night. There you go. Proper top advice there. See, we like your little advice service as well, aren't we? Right, this is Ready for the Weekend, and this is Christopher with Flo playing right now.

him go, playing right here on Ready for the Weekend. Christopher and Flo as well. Big shout out to the crew that are off into the city tonight for a few cocktails and a meal. Big shout out to you guys. I want to shout out Andrea as well, who works at a steak restaurant. Says, Lee, we have you on in the kitchen every week listening to Ready for the Weekend, and you get us in the mood for Friday night in the restaurant. Busy night of the week, but you keep us going. Thank you very much for your love, guys. Big shout out as well to Joel, who's listening to us, loves the tunes. Big shout out as well to Yusuf, loves listening to Ready for the Weekend.

Moose Tea, of course. And a big shout out to Kelly, who's got us on listening in the car. Says Lee, got the aircon on, feeling cool in the car with an iced coffee and ready for the weekend. Is perfectly soundtracking my journey. Thanks for your love, guys.

Toby got us locked in on the smart speaker. Big shout out to Max as well, who says exactly what I needed this weekend, Lee, to warm me up for a big night out into town, and hoping to consume a few beers. Big shout out to you, Max. Maya's been in touch and said evening plans sorted, and you're soundtracking the way there, Lee. Thank you very much. Emma and Jason have been on. They're off to the airport early tomorrow for a flight off on holiday to Tenerife, and said, Lee, you're putting us in the mood for the holiday. We are getting there with the tunes. Let's hit play on this then. Sherman Ology and Danny Howard on the way. On the other side of this, Leighton Gordani and Cannon Cox. This is called Destiny on this week's edition of

Loving that. Shermanology teaming up with Danny Howard for Party Girl. Also Leighton Gordani and Desire playing on this week's Ready for the Weekend. Party starters, what it's all about. Nina says, Lee, doing some work at home. Stopped for the show this week. So big shout out to you and the team. Want to shout out Josh as well, who's doing my production this week. Big shout

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2: Motion Red Light, Get Out My Head, 2026 rework, and also Dimension with Alice in Wonderland and Satellite playing on this week's show. Finlay's been in touch, said, I'm at college listening to you, Lee, and it sounds great at the college. Big shout out to Owen as well. Says he's got some friends coming around later and your soundtrack in the evening. Might light up the Barbie later if you fancy a burger. Yeah, I'll pop round for one on the way home. Cheeseburger, please. Lots of cheese melted on it, onions and everything else. Some nice sweet potato fries to go with it as well, please. Thank you very much. Right, on the way, I've got a brand new rework from Dom Dolla of Addicted to Bass after

That is a Dom Dollar relapse of Pure Tones Addicted to Bass here on Ready for the Weekend. Before this, Callum Hall and Make It Smooth. Big shout out to Nate and Tia. Just got engaged. Congratulations, guys. And a big shout out to Connor as well. Got us tuned in, listening to us on the smart speaker. Hello, mate.

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Flames on this week's Ready for the Weekend. Skyler's been in touch and says, Lee sounding good on the radio tonight. Big shout out as well to Jason, who says, Lee, loving the brand new one from Near Archives, but can you play me Vertical, please? Let's get it on now then. Near Archives and Vertical, her brand new release. Out a few weeks. It was our hottest record a few weeks ago on Dull.

Rosalia and Rakila Staban on the remix, and Near Archives Vertical as well on this week's Ready for the Weekend. Big shout out to Jason, got in touch with us, said Lee, loving the tunes. Grace has been in touch, loving the tunes as well this week. And Phoebe's having a kitchen disco, she says. Thanks for your love, guys. Keep the messages coming in. I'm back next week with another edition of Ready for the Weekend. Don't forget to listen on demand wherever you get your podcasts, through the website and online as well. And I'm going to play out with this, saying Gold Tricks, and it's love, and I'll see you later.

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0: Morrison Hawley, The Source featuring Candy Stanton. Then we went to 1996 with Todd Terry. What does this button do now?
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one, Robbie Williams then, and his first solo number one in the UK anyway, that was Millennium. It was released in 1998. It was taken from his second studio album, I've Been Expecting You, and it was a single. Not only would get number one in the UK, it would also reach number one as well in Ireland. It would be a top 20 hit as well in lots of other countries around the world, including Canada. It got a lot of airplay in North America in the late 1990s, and it reached number nine on the Canadian singles charts. Welcome along. You are listening to A Blast from the 90s. My name is Gary, and thank you for joining us here today, wherever you are listening to today's show. We have got for you today some television. We've got some Mariah Carey, Mr. Big, and also The Grid as well. Plus, we've got your song, which is today a song that I think many of you probably would have bought back in the 1990s. It is a single that would make this female artist a global star, okay? And of course, we've also got the lyrical game as well. But before all of that, we go back to 1990 and the Family Stand with Ghetto Heaven. But before that, from their eighth studio album called Tub Thumper, which was released in 1997, here are British rock band Chumbawamba, and this is Tub Thumper.

0: There we go. Guess So Heaven Then by The Family Stand, released in 1990. That was their debut single, by the way, and was taken from their second album. Not sure how it was their debut single on their second album, but apparently it was. And that was called Chain. It also features vocals from Sandra St. Victor, who also co-wrote that particular song as well. It was an international hit, peaking at number 10 in the UK in April of 1990. It then charted again in 1998, where it reached number 30 on the UK singles chart. It was also a top 10 hit as well in the likes of Luxembourg and also New Zealand as well. So there we go. And before that, you heard from Tumbawamba, and it was, of course, Tub Thumping. Sorry, apologies. That was their biggest hit, of course. They first hit the scene back in the mid 1980s as a UK indie band, reaching the top 10 in the UK indie charts. And of course, they had other hits in the late 80s and also the 1990s as well. But that was their biggest hit, reaching number 2 in the UK. It was also a top 10 hit in America and would reach number 1 in Australia and also Canada as well. There we go. Right then, here on A Blast from the 90s, it's time for your bit. It's time for this.
1: Bowie, Queen, Madonna, Take That, Beyonce, or maybe Justin Bieber. This is your song.
0: Yep, it is time then for your song. And today it's the first song bought back in the 1990s. Jacob, it is your first song that you bought in this particular decade. And, well, Jacob, thank you for your email. He says, my first song I bought was in 1999. It was in January of 1999. I think it might have been December 1998. But it was a cassette that I bought for my cassette player. And the song was very, very popular at the time. And I remember seeing this particular video and thinking, this song is brilliant. This is going to be a massive, massive song. And of course, it was. This particular single for me was first of many I bought for my Sony Walkman back in 1999. I had it for about 2 years before it finally gave up the ghost, and I'm pretty certain I threw it away. Never actually had one since, although I do listen to a lot of MP3s on my mobile phone. But anyway, the first song I bought back in the 1990s, at the end of 1990, was Britney Spears. It'd be great to hear Baby one more time on your show. Many thanks. Keep up the good work, from Jacob. Jacob, thank you very much for your email. This is your first song, and as I said, I think maybe, just maybe, the first song bought by many others.

0: So, released from her debut album of the same name, that was the debut single then, from Britney Spears. That was, of course, Baby One More Time. That particular single was a worldwide success. It was also Jacob's first single that he bought back in the 1990s, buying it in January of 1999. He thinks it was a chart topper in over 20 countries around the world, and it was the best-selling single of 1999 in the UK as well. It is one of the best-selling singles of all time, by the way, selling over 10 million copies worldwide. It won a string of awards as well, and as I said, it also launched her career as well. It is, of course, a brilliant, brilliant tune. It has to be said. So thank you very much, Jacob, then, for your song. And if you want your song played out on a future Blast on the 90s show, please do get in touch. It could be your first song that you bought back in the decade. It could be your first song that you danced to. It could be your song that, you know, you walk down the aisle to, all those kind of things like that. Okay, so as I said, please, please do let us know. There are a number of ways you can do that, and
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0: And don't forget as well, you can WhatsApp us on 07398 298 773. Please, please do get in touch. Right, still to come, we have got today's lyrical game. What will it be? So I'm actually looking at the lyrics right now. Okay, do you know what? I don't know what it is. I know I've got the answer here, but I don't know what the song is. Okay, so I've got to think of some clues to make it slightly easier for you. Or shall I? Easy, hard, okay. We'll think about that. Why we are thinking about that, we are going to go back to 1991 and play for you some Mr. Big and To Be With You. But before that, we go back to 1994 and a top five hit in many, many countries around the world. Here are The Grid with Swamp Thing.

There we go, Mr. Big Bear. To Be With You, a single that was a chart topper in 12 countries, Australia, Canada, Germany, New Zealand, and also the US as well, amongst others. Massive, massive tune in 1991. It was taken from the album Lean Into It. Before that, you heard from the brilliant Grid and Swamp Thing. They were a British electric music group. It was released in 1994 from their third album called Evolver. It was a top 20 hit in lots of countries, UK, Australia, Denmark, and also Finland and Norway. And it was a video where it was actually computer generated, consisting of dancing robots and a crawling baby. And it received a lot of airplay on things like MTV back in the day as well. There we go. Right, so here on the show then, we ask for your song, but also from time to time we do get people that want a particular song played out as well. Joe, thank you very much for your email. And she has said, I presume it's a she anyway, because it's Joe, J-O. Please can you play my favourite song from UB40, although it was actually a shared song. It is a brilliant, brilliant tune, and it certainly does make me feel good about myself. It is UB40 and Robert Palmer, and the song is I'll Be Your Baby Tonight. So, Joe, yeah, do you know what? Here's your song.

0: So thanks, Joe, for your song that you wanted to be played out here on A Blast from the 90s. That was UB40 and the brilliant Robert Palmer with their version of I'll Be Your Baby Tonight. Of course, first performed by Bob Dylan back in the late 1960s. That particular version of their song, or that song I should say, reached top 10 in Australia, Austria, the Netherlands and Switzerland, and it was also a top 10 hit in the UK and Ireland, but it did very well in New Zealand, reaching number one on their singles chart in February 1991 for 1 week. Right then, here on A Blast from the 90s, it's time once again to test your lyrical knowledge of this particular decade. It's time.
1: What is it? Who is it? This is the Lyrical Game.
0: Yep, so it is time then for today's Blast from the 90s Lyrical Game, where I read out to you the first four lines of a popular song from the 1990s and also give you some clues as well. So this song then was released in 1995 and it features on a soundtrack to a particular film. I'm not going to tell you what that film is because it might give it away. Okay. It was a number one hit as well in America on the Billboard Hot 100. Okay, so there we go. And it was released in 95. If I didn't say that already, I'll tell you again. Anyway, here are your lyrics. Everyone falls in love sometime. Sometimes it's wrong. And sometimes it's right. For every win. There we go. Those are your lyrics. You've had your clues. Do you know what today's song is? I didn't, by the way. So that might be easy, might be hard. Well, of course it's going to be hard. I didn't know the song titles. Have a guess, have a chat amongst your friends and family, etc, etc, and of course we will reveal the answer, play the song a little bit later on in the show. In fact, we are going to play it after we played this particular song from 1993 from the album Music Box. Yep, you know who it is. It's Mariah Carey with Dream Lover.

0: There we go, Mariah Carey and Dream Lover, released in 1993. It was taken, as I mentioned, from that album called Music Box. The song itself did very, very well on a global scale. It was a single that would reach number one, her seventh number one chart topper in America, staying there for a total of 8 weeks. It also peaked at number one as well in Canada, and was a top 10 hit in Australia, the Netherlands, New Zealand, the UK, and also Portugal as well. There we go. Mariah Carey, one of the greats of the 1990s. Right then, here on A Blast from the 90s. Once again, it's time to test your musical lyrical knowledge. It's time for part two of this.
1: What is it? Who is it? This is the Lyrical Game.
0: So, earlier on then, I read out the following lyrics. Everyone falls in love sometime. Sometimes it's wrong. And sometimes it's right. For every win. There we go. Those were the lyrics. Your clues. The song was released in 1995 and was featured on a soundtrack to a film released in that particular year. It was also a number one hit as well in America. Okay. What else I gave you clue wise? Anyway, there we go. I didn't actually write it down today. So what is today's Blast from the 90s lyrical game song? Do you know? Do you think you know? Or do you not have a Scooby-Doo? Bit like me, basically, when I read the lyrics. Well, let's put you out of your misery. Here is today's Blast from the 90s lyrical game song. Every-

0: you know what? I've got to be honest with you. Not heard that one for a very, very long time. I don't recall the last time I actually heard that particular single. It was, of course, the legendary Whitney Houston and Excel. It was taken from the soundtrack to the film Waiting to Excel, and it was released in 1995. It was a single, another single that would do very, very well for Mariah Carey, reaching number one in America, her 11th and to date final number one single in that particular country. It also was a chart topper as well in Canada and also Spain as well. It was a top 20 hit in lots of other countries, and it won a Grammy Award as well, winning Best R&B Song at the 39th Grammy Awards. It was also nominated for other Grammys as well, including Song of the Year. It did win other awards as well, including a Soul Train Music Award as well. So there we go. Brilliant, brilliant tune. Love that tune, gotta be said. I'm just trying to think. I'm not even 100% certain I've actually heard that particular single before. During the 90s, when I don't know why, I kind of like fell in love with the 80s in music and the early 90s, and then kind of fell out of love for it for a little bit. And so there was lots of times I weren't listening to music back in the 1990s. So that's probably around the time where I kind of stopped listening to music. I had to work and things like that. You know, I was no longer a student, so I was out working and things like that. And maybe, just maybe, I just, you know, didn't listen to music at that particular time. So maybe I just didn't hear that particular song on air. At the time, I wasn't driving. So I was cycling everywhere, and pretty certain I was still listening to a lot of stuff from the 80s. There we go. That's just me. Right, anyway, how did you get on with that one? Did you get it right? Well done if you did. Commiserations if you got it wrong. We, of course, will do that again next time. And we have come to the end of today's show. Thank you very much, as always, for joining us here today. It's been a pleasure to have your company. Don't forget, if you want to get in touch about your song, it could be your first song that you bought in this particular decade or anything else, please, please do get in touch, okay? I can't play it if you don't tell me. There are lots of different ways you can get in touch, and here are a reminder of those ways.
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0: And don't forget, you can WhatsApp us 0739829877. Right then, to leave you for today, we are going to go back to 1999 and a song by English rock band Terrorvision. This particular single was taken from the album Shaving Peaches, interesting, and it was a number two hit in the UK as well, their biggest charting single to date. There we go. The song Elsewhere would also reach the top 20 in Ireland and also New Zealand as well, and would also chart in other countries as well in their respective top 40. So, as I said, to leave you for today, here are Terrorvision. And this is Something I Don't Enjoy. It's Tequila.
2: Tequila.
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know they say, in every man's life, there comes a time when he gets struck by the arrow of Cupid, by the love of God, or the beauty of a woman. 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